0: that's a cut.
1: Okay, I love this song. I love singing this with you.
2: Thank you.
1: Don't I get to blow something up on this?
3: No.
2: I guess not. Well, you can just have that old boy. I don't want him
1: either. Now, let's find us a new man.
2: I like the way you're thinking.

0: the movie's just about to start.
1: How's the crowd in there?
0: It's a little slow so far.
1: Well, we'll see if we can't do something about that.
0: I bet you can.
1: All right.
0: Enjoy the show.
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0: controlled a vast caliphate in Iraq for 3 years. After an 11-day vicious showdown battled by Iraqi forces with the help of American troops, Taliphar was declared liberated on Thursday.
1: Have a good day at school, okay?
2: Mm-hmm.
1: All right, lovely. Bye.
2: Bye.
1: Bye.
2: You ready?
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Yeah, the ember's cool. Yeah, the dust might settle. And the flames burnt out, but

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1: Y la temperatura, 18 grados.
2: You never think about losing everything and not having anywhere to go. What are we going to do? Where are we going to go? It's just us.

0: Hey, honey. Morning. What's the matter?
1: How are you, Mom? Now these bills keep adding. I'm not sure how we're gonna do it.
0: Don't worry about it.

0: so straight with me. You really going back? Going back? Why? It's just, it's not the same here, man. You know that?
1: Hey! Am I the only one that's been hearing that baby cry for the last 15 minutes?
0: I got this, I got this. I'm so sorry.
2: It's so good to see you.
0: Come on.

0: You okay?
1: Yeah, I'm fine. Was I out of line?
0: I'm not saying you were out of line. I'm saying you've been back for...
1: Shut up.
0: I know.
1: I didn't know what else to do.
0: I know. You now and the you I want to talk to.
1: You're trying to change who I am or something. Like, you know, you
0: not,
1: always...
0: I don't want to talk to this version of you. I want to talk to you.
1: You're talking to me
0: right
1: now.
0: I'm not.
1: No, don't end it like that.

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3: Does anybody in Green Bay tonight like drinking songs? I like drinking songs. I just want to write a song that I feel like my 90s country music heroes would be proud of. And I hope they would be proud of this song. It's called One Too Many, y'all too.

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1: Y la temperatura, 17 grados.
2: Hey man, how's it going?
3: Hey buddy, checking in and making sure we're all set.
2: Yep, we are all set.
4: I think you and your wife are gonna have a lot of fun.
3: Yeah man, I really think we need this.
2: Yeah, I think it'll be good for us too.
4: I need to ask you a favor though.
3: Oh yeah, what's that?
4: Can I borrow a tie?
2: I think I've got a tie.
4: Just make sure it's not anything girly, okay?
3: I think I can do that.
4: Awesome.
3: We'll see you soon, man.
2: See you in a few.

0: Actually, can you make that one more?
1: I hope that's not for me.
0: You have a name?
1: The name is Georgia.
0: Well, all right then, Georgia. I'm Carolina. Nice to meet you. Enjoy your beer.

0: the car right now.
1: Olivia?
2: Dad.
0: Now.
1: That's your dad?
0: You can find your own way home, buddy.
1: Will I ever see you again?

0: 10 instruments.
1: Thanks to everybody for coming out tonight. Means a lot to us. So cheers to you guys tonight. Kick it off, Jake.

0: miles on it.
1: Is it hot in here, or is it just me on this beautiful day? Ladies and gentlemen, Kane, I did it again. Ladies and gentlemen, we are here on this beautiful sunny day in Nashville, Tennessee, to watch Marshmello and Kane Brown race off to take that cup. It's gonna be a good one. I got my popcorn ready and my hot dogs ordered. Okay, I got it. Going left, and he's going fast.
2: He's going real fast to real left, as you can see. I'm very shocked by that.
1: I mean, I'm not gonna lie. Can that go any faster?
2: I'm not gonna count Kane out, though. You know, I'm sure he'd be a lot happier if he's able to pull out this win. We'll see.
1: If he loses, he's gonna be wanting to be buried in Georgia.
2: I believe that. You got one thing right there. I tell you what, my goodness. Real sharp left corner there. Oh, don't tip it now. Don't tip it. Oh, my goodness gracious.
1: But you know what I'm more worried about? I'm more worried about who's going to win this race. And they're going to win in style, Tim.
2: They're coming around to the finish line.
3: Neck and neck.
2: Who's going to win?
3: Kane!
2: Final, I think.
1: Let us get the flag.
2: It looks like, by a hair, it might be.
1: It's Marshmello!
2: Oh, my God. He's going to take it.
1: I don't know what's going to happen.
2: It looks like Marshmello.
1: Oh, my God.
2: Unbelievable. Unbelievable race. Unbelievable finish. Thank you all so much for watching and coming out. Get some peanuts on the way out of here.
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6: Hey, it's me. I don't know where you're at or what you're doing, but I'm just waiting. It's been 20 minutes and you're late, so I'm just going to hang out here where we said we'd meet. All right, bye. Hey, it's me. I don't know whether we meant 20 minutes after this hour or 20 minutes after the next hour, but you're closer now to the next hour. Hey, it's me. Is this where we said we'd meet? Because I don't know where you're at. I'm in the little area with the benches. All right, I'm emailing you a photo of me, and this is me fairly angry. Hey, it's me. I don't know where you're at or what you're doing, but I've certainly got places to go after this, so hopefully you can be here. Now I'm going to send you a picture of me mad, flat out mad.

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